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2: 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I hate to hear you crying over the phone, dear. 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But better days are coming.

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1: 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NPO Radio 2 Topsong.